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1: We will, we will.

wild thing, I think I love you. But I wanna know for sure. Come on, hold me tight.

little too for me. She could be sweet 16, busting out of the seams, and still love in the first degree.

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